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And every single day, Rilla Media celebrates you. The power, the passion, the pride of Rilla Nation. 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
1: Yes, he's round the last defender, under his right foot.
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8: Oh yes, Clear Road from Mount Wesabi. Yes, Mount Wesabi don't show. Yes, I don't show. Besides, I don't show. Sport fans are the hail now once again. Yes, when I know how they go once you hear this tune. Yes, means it's time for Nodes Board with Mua. If I find Chuku Vitalis who days, aka Mount Wesabi, aka Jegule. Yes. And in case you know or you don't know or you won't know, na me video. Kutene shi mirin wa diorama. And when the mono na lana ya, attack it above one of umo boom. Yes, no tinkam. No reason am. No check am. Just come out your body. Come out your body. Leave am as he be because you know if you check am. You know if you check am. You won't check God. Now only God na in the run am. So you know if you check am. Why? Because now God get power. Only God na in get power. All right, sport fans, yes, Moku take a trip, make we bring on my senior man, yes, where his name be Victor Ikpeba, Prince of Monaco, make we bring her on, make we hear from Baba himself. Yes, senior man, I hail you,
9: man, where is Abby? I can see the adrenaline in your body. What is the man that can dance to?
8: We discuss. That discussion we did. Baba, you did that. How about
9: it's not bad, you know. You know, this problem of Man United and Liverpool are not in there. That's what I think with that. by learning this towards City, instead of the club to be concentrating on Man United being well on the pitch, the fans and the former players are all engaging and trying to bring City down. You know? So,
8: that's one thing, but
9: You can't say the Man United players are all as they shall because Martinez is the world class.
8: What we're talking about is, for example, Manchester United played against Atletico Madrid in the Champions League. Atletico beat them 2-0. Okay, so immediately after the game, Martinez can't there for Spain. There, they don't ask him that question. He can't the grant interview. He can't they mention the name of Manchester United sporting director, Jason Wilcox. He said they no support Carrick, they no give her the support when he need. They no bring in top class players, they no buy top class players for summer. So they no support her. This and this. So now waiting can't complain for there. You know, so now the matter we just looking. You know, So
9: that is the difference with City. When you look at the last decade, Man United has spent a lot of money on transfer, more than City.
8: Yeah.
9: But City know how to buy good players, know how to turn players to talented players to world-class players. So the director in City have been doing a great job in the last, let me say, 15 years, since when this

0: rich man from Abu Dhabi bought the club.
1: Yeah.
0: It is true that sometimes Man United have overspent money on players. I personally believe doesn't work that type of fee. So that is the problem. But that does not mean they are not good players.
1: They are good players. That's what I'm saying.
0: They are good players.
1: No, I said it.
0: But what Martinez is trying to say is that, you know, when you look at what City bought, two players, Anderson and Enzo Fernandez, fantastic players.

0: by criticism of the team. Mm. Because we know as players that say football not easy.
1: True.
0: Football not easy. True. So I remember many years ago when they bashed Rashford, I was defending him. Mm. Yes, a player can be bad in a game, he can be better the next week. A player is never bad. Also, when it's not playing football. Mm. But some of these public players, especially these former Man United former players, they believe that because they won so much that they want a replica of them in this new era. It's not possible.
1: Mm. True.
0: So you need to give this new generation a breather. The English Premier League is more competitive when they were playing, when they were dominating many years ago.
1: Mm.
0: So that is the biggest problem of some of these stars. Some of these, I was in the UK for was a week ago, and I see some former players very constructive about their criticism of their team.
1: Mm.
0: Not completely putting the blame on specific players. What is happening in Man United, they pick names of players that are not going well, they bring them down. That is why you see the biggest problem of Man United are their former players. They are not encouraging these boys to go out there and do well.
1: Mm.
0: Because if they are saying they don't do well, they will be bashed, they will be criticized after that weekend. So it's a big problem. Players, former players will be supportive and encouraging. Yes, if the team is not doing well, you globally say the team is not doing well. But it's not a picking player. You remember some years ago, now Maguire, they pick, say they are useless defender. Now that's for them their problem. One player, some certain players cannot be the problem of a team. But some of these guys there, I don't know what they are doing, some of these former players, they go there and two players. They look for the scapegoat of players in a particular team.
1: Mm.
0: And this is wrong.
1: Wow.
0: So if Karim wants to become, he doesn't want to become a pundit, no problem. But when he wants to become coach, then he will start. When the team not going to do well, they go back down well.
1: Karim Benzema, I want to see him become a coach. Make I see what he fit. You know, if it's
0: he
1: achieve. All right, Sino man. Before I let you go, make I ask you. The last international window, we see how our Super Eagles play for AFCON qualifier, play against Madagascar 2-1. Also, go away to Guinea-Bissau. Guinea beat us 3-0 for away. The next international break will be November 9th to November 17th. We also play AFCON qualifiers. Some people don't they ask some questions, some don't they talk or they give advice about rebuilding our Super Eagles team. Some people they say they start to rebuild from now, some say they wait till after AFCON 2027 they will start to rebuild new team. But the players wait there, make we use them, make we manage them till after the next AFCON by next year 2027. You know why some say make we start from now, this is not the best time to start rebuilding. Because for me, one thing when I know, I know say before for national team, even if now you be the best player for the team, if you know they give before back in the days, in the 90s, early 2000, if you know they give your best, now you be the top player, now you be the best player for the team, now you be the star player. But if you know they give your best at one point, sometimes they go bench you, or sometimes they go just excuse you, you go stay out, other players go come in and they play. I know say that they happen before, but I don't know how you see them. Should you start rebuilding now or till after AFCON 2027?
0: No, for me, we cannot destroy community, but it's true that the sport, if you don't qualify back-to-back World Cup, then some players have to let go. Some players have to go. I am not going to mention this. So the manager that will repeat, I know the manager very well. I know he has a lot of pool of players that he can bring in gradually. And I think he's gradually doing that because you cannot just destroy the team overnight. Some of these players have no leg anymore. I can see because Guinea-Bissau really exposed our players. You cannot say it's the pitch. If the pitch is not good, you fight.
1: True.
0: We couldn't fight. True. So that was the problem. Russia friendly match, we are playing in a different terrain, good pitch, good atmosphere. You can express yourself much better. But African football between me and you, mentally, it's difficult.
1: Yeah.
0: Not all fishes everywhere in Africa is good, so we cannot.

0: talking this.
1: Yeah.
0: During our time, we played for World Peace and this.
1: Yeah.
0: I can remember we played for Ouagadougou. We arrived there the day of the match. And we still win that match.
1: Mm.
0: And the pitch was terrible.
1: Yeah.
0: We won that match with our own goal.
1: Mm.
0: So it's all about the fighting mentality.
1: Yeah.
0: So we have to fight. Because even when we are playing a big club, we take 1 year and run. We're not looking whether we'll get injured or not get injured.
1: Mm.
0: So sometimes you have to question the mentality of the players. Some of the players are giving 100%. You cannot say some of them are not fighting. Some of them are fighting.
1: Mm.
0: You cannot say Kadebak is not fighting.
1: Yeah.
0: Or Simon is playing is not fighting.
1: Mm.
0: Or it won't be doing well, he's fighting.
1: Mm.
0: But like this young Josh that is a striker, we want to see more of him. Should be giving more opportunity.
1: Mm.
0: I was surprised that he didn't start the match against the South. The young guy that came in the second half and scored that solo goal, should have tackled that game in the South.
1: Mm.
0: That is the decision of the manager. Because I think the manager said that he had enough to beat Guinea Bissau. But I'm sure he would have learned some lessons from that game. Generation of players do well in competition, in tournament.
1: Mm.
0: They struggle for qualifiers.
1: Mm.
0: So that is the trend you will look. Look at Cote d'Ivoire, we go to the final. In Morocco, we go to retirement. Even look at in 2021, we did struggle, we go to the quarterfinals or something like that. So playing qualifying matches for each generation of players is becoming very difficult. It doesn't matter if you are playing a smaller country, it's becoming more and more difficult.
1: Mm.
0: So I think that's where the coach has to look at players, you know, that can have that green card, that fighting spirit, that, these my star players cannot play this type of a way match. You look for players that are battle ready and go out and fight. These players now have to start thinking that whenever we go away from them, we should not be thinking that we just showed over this team. You know, we have to go there and mindset. We are going there, we don't want to lose. If they go with that mindset, we don't want to lose, we will win games.
1: So
0: they have to play as a team, defend as a team, attack as a team. That is the only way we can beat teams away from home. But what I've seen for that game is how there's no leaders in the team. People are not talking. Everybody's playing their own game. Nobody talking. Who are the ones in the defender, the goalkeeper? One player, yes. People have to be talking to players to the position. If the player is not running, he's not defending, you shout at him. I remember I think it's with Keshi and Co.
1: Yeah.
0: Keshi was shot all the way from defense, my Gavon, who was playing defensive midfield. You strike at that. If you don't position players sometimes when you lose the ball, for your opponent to beat you, to have those places, and they will tear you apart in counter-attack. Three goals we considered against Guinea-Bissau.
1: Yeah.
0: Individual goals, and they were not close enough to those strikers. Basically, there. So how do you stop those places? If everybody is not working collectively, the team will take goal.
1: True. All right. All right, senior man, Victor Igbeba, yes, POM, Prince of Monaco. Thank you so much, senior man. Thank you for your time. I appreciate you. Thank you for coming on board.
0: I appreciate you too.
1: Thank you. Thank you so much.
0: They will be doctor for me. For sure. Will be everybody.
1: For sure. Thank you, senior man. Thank you much. God bless you. God bless you. All right, sport fans, yes, that are the voice of Prince Victor Igbeba. Yes, now in voice when I just hear. So I don't shoot to reach my time, so I guess call it a wrap for today on No Who's Bad. God bless you all. God bless Brilla. God bless Nigeria.
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3: Supreme Noodles, boom, boom, Supreme Noodles, boom, boom.
4: Sit up, Supreme Noodles.

death sentences to life imprisonment. The German ambassador to Nigeria, Stefan Rosel, and the Australian High Commissioner, Lenani Binjuda, described the decade without executions as a significant milestone, while Spain's ambassador Felix Gonzalez Arteta called for the commutation of death sentences, arguing that the irreversible nature of capital punishment and the possibility of wrongful convictions raised serious human rights concerns. Also, Ekiti State Governor Biodun Ubangi has said the state's economy is projected to reach 8.8 trillion naira in gross domestic product, while noting that the state recorded the lowest food inflation rate in the country, according to figures from the National Bureau of Statistics. The governor made this known while delivering his annual State of the State address at the Ekiti State House of Assembly in Ekiti, where he said the state's GDP rose from 2.4 trillion naira in 2019 to 4.6 trillion naira in 2023, while internally generated revenue increased from 8.7 billion naira in 2022 to 27.1 billion naira in 2025. Ubangi also disclosed that his administration had disbursed 11.7 billion naira in gratuities to 3,642 state pensioners and paid 36.6 billion naira in monthly pensions between October 2022 and August 2026. Moving on, the Delta State Police Command has launched an investigation into the alleged fatal shooting of a young man, popularly known as Don Cross, and subsequent attacks on community leaders and destruction of property in Opara Inland, the Theobe East local government area. The Police Public Relations Officer SP Bright Edafi said Commissioner of Police Samuel Erali visited the community for an on-the-spot assessment, while preliminary investigations indicated that the victim was allegedly shot during a drug raid by persons from an unidentified security outfit on October 12. The police said the incident was followed by attacks on the residences of the community's president general and vice president general, the burning of vehicles and a motorcycle, and vandalism of the town hall, as the CP ordered a thorough investigation and warned those responsible to surrender for investigation. Finally, the Kebbi State Police Command has secured the conviction of 19 persons for terrorism, illegal possession of firearms, and vandalism of critical national infrastructure after 17 months of investigation and prosecution. The Police Public Relations Officer SP Bashiru Usman said the convictions were delivered by Justice Imale Gakko of the Federal High Court in Benin Kebbi following intelligence-led operations across Yauri, Bagudu, Sakaba, and other security flashpoints, adding that two of the convicts, Aliu Hadari and Umar Musa, received 15 years imprisonment on each of three terrorism-related counts. The police said 11 persons were convicted for unlawful possession of firearms, including a Chinese national, Ripping Liu, who received a six-year jail term with an option of a fine. That's it on our news update for this time. Thanks for listening. I am Tosin Okwuola.

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0: what's going on around us. It's Outside the Arena.
1: Yeah, what's up? What's happening? My name is Faz, aka Faz the Bad Guy. Ladies and gentlemen, they're also calling me the What's Up Guy, aka LOB, aka the one that escaped from Kadeshika. And right now, you are listening to Outside the Arena on Sports Radio 88.9 Bila FM. Thank you.
0: Examining issues that affect sports fans in the larger society. This is Outside the Arena. Outside the Arena, when sports fans look at happenings in the larger society.
2: Sports Radio.
0: Sports fans, time to know what's going on around us. It's Outside the Arena.
2: Indeed, we are outside the sports arena, where lots of happenings, lots of things are happening outside of the sports arena. And this is where we talk about some of them, if not all of them. It's a sing-along Thursday. There are light showers in some parts of Lagos. So as you commute, commute with care. And let's talk about road repair. The Lekki Epe Expressway, Express Road is undergoing rehabilitation. And we're told it will be like that for the next 35 days. So where possible, plan your journey to and fro. If you're going to the mainland or you're coming from the mainland and you have to pass the Lekki Expressway, look for alternatives so that you don't spend too much time on the road. My name is Anthony Bekedermo. Let me reintroduce myself. Anthony Bekedermo, you call me the Oguagu One of Radio. I'm not alone. Adeni Adebanjo Ogunseye is very much in the building. Adeni, good morning and welcome.
3: Yeah, thank you very much, Anthony. Good morning to you. Good morning, Brilla Nation. It's good to be back again. It's another day to talk Nigeria and to move the country forward. I am glad to be here.
2: Glad to be here. Alive. You know, we talk about this things all the time. A tanker falls and, petrol is spilt. You see people going there to scoop it. It happened again somewhere on the mainland. A tanker fell. This one was carrying groundnut oil. And Nigerians were there and then they were scooping it. Some perhaps maybe to use in their homes, or maybe some to even resell. But the bottom line was that they were scooping it, not even fearing for contamination or whatever. It's the people that we are. We see food. The other day was the case of a delivery truck that had that was going to deliver alcohol, beer somewhere. It fell and then people were drinking. We're going to the site to take beer bottles and then also drink it. One had earbuds in his ear as he was drinking. Perhaps, maybe he imagined he was inside one bar or inside one club. I just don't know. A dead fish is washed ashore. We go there to cut it to pieces to eat. They bury, NAFDAC bury food items. We go there, we exhume them, we eat, we sell. What is wrong with us?
3: That's a million-dollar question. It's in a $100,000 question.
2: I sent the video to you.
3: Yeah, so
2: people scooping groundnut oil.
3: Yeah, so it. And it was in the news today as well, where the Minister of Health, they beg us, make we not do more, not use the oil, because of course it could be contaminated. Those things go off always or often fall on deaf ears. We know they listen. People, when they do those kind of things, now they listen.
2: Mm.
3: And I know, say they also know sin. Like, no, I don't go call them greed, and I don't call them hunger.
2: Now, hunger, the part
3: of it. Not be hunger.
2: If you, wait, so let me use the one of frozen food that was buried by the authorities.
3: Mm.
2: People go there, and then you exhume the chicken and the fish.
3: Mm.
2: What do you want to do?
3: Some people, like you mentioned, say resell. Some people
2: okay,
3: go resell.
2: What about the ones when go the ocean, weigh one whale, or one big shark, is washed ashore. You go the pieces of fish.
3: Not be hunger. Once again, see, people minds work differently. That's that case of the carcass
2: of the fish
3: we wash ashore. Yeah. That one, a fisherman if he tell you, unless not fisherman, we get level. If fisherman if he tell you, say, na the ocean I'm bring them.
2: Fish.
3: The fish. He don't die you, but na the ocean I'm bring them. That there is nothing wrong with it.
2: So I'm not talking about one fisherman. I'm talking about a multitude.
3: I know. If
2: going there with
3: if
2: knives and cutlasses.
3: Now, river, I see, people get beliefs. For some persons, in that case, in the case of waiting the ocean bring, in case of waiting water bring, some kind things they tied to beliefs, and then some of that for some other persons, not just for the fun of them, and then for some other people, maybe not greed, because you go see them say if you carry that thing, clean them up,
2: good job,
3: carry no job with sell. So, if the question is, what is wrong with us? A plenty. You not get a single response. Not one. Maybe one day. Maybe somebody feel coin a phrase. We go capture the anyhowness of how the average mind the reason.
2: So I want to read out a post. Somebody that I know sent me this post. This incident, he says, happened to his in-law. He started by asking me one question, is the police really your friend? And I'm going to ask you that question, and perhaps the listener, is the Nigerian police our friend? Emmanuel is his name. He says there was an unfortunate incident that happened in Lara, Igbogbo, Ikorodu area of Lagos. According to him, a known beggar collapsed and died instantly. Three onlookers, one of them his in-law, came together and found their way to the Ijede police station. So if you are in Ijede and you work in the Ijede police station, this accusation is falling directly on your doorstep. It says they went to the police station to report the incident, the demise of the beggar. They were asked to write a statement, but after writing the statement, they were held against their will. They were accused of trying to escape and they were locked up for reporting a case of reporting the demise of the beggar. Police practically accused them of committing the crime. I don't know if it's making sense to you.
3: Was this person present at the scene?
2: So he's saying that, so he's giving a report now that one of the victims. Is his in-law. They were not released until the following morning when one of the three men fell ill and collapsed. They had to rush him to the hospital. It was when the DPO of Ijede police station ordered their release. That one went to the hospital and he himself couldn't fight for his own life. Just because they went to report the incident of someone who died.
3: Okay, so I know that we've said on this show in the past that the way and the manner that the police, our police, in some circumstances or situations, will respond to your coming to report a case or even availing yourself as a good Samaritan will make some persons no one help.
2: So the policemen again. Ijede police, if this is true, Ijede police station, and I don't get protocol. Because I would expect that if you come to the police station to report an incident, somebody died, you report an incident, you go listen to the report, take the report, take their records, their details, and then you go investigate. And if there's need to go back to them, you go find out where they live or where you go. As simple as that, you can go. Why detain them?
3: So the circumstances for during that.
2: Yes.
3: Those people coming to report.
2: Yes.
3: I don't know if we fit understand what happened there and then. Perhaps, maybe one of the people will go report. Maybe, I don't know. But I don't want to rationalize the behavior that conduct of the police, but I go assume say something like there was some hint, maybe they give some kind of hint, we make the police feel say, oh, on a hand, not clean. Maybe just maybe. However, we know say the police will actually even just act out of their share. What an wickedness, make we call them.
2: So
3: we know say sometimes and they behave like
2: so
3: that.
2: There's a blog that eventually carried the story. Citizen Diary.
3: Okay.
2: October 13, 2026. The three men in question, they be named Olarewaju Tajudeen, Godwin Okwosa, and Adeyemi Latif. See, now these three men go report the incident for police station.
3: Okay.
2: They ended up being arrested and detained.
3: So yet again, the people who write the story, obviously, they not bear witness to what's happened. They simply carry story. But I feel like if anybody get context to this, make you help us out. The beggar will die. Waiting did anybody see like how the thing play out? Did the person just collapse? Was the person hit by a vehicle or something? How the beggar pass? If it take three people to go report the case of one person when die, and the person will die in a beggar. I don't know. I don't know the kind of information we then give the police. We prompt the police in that moment to say, all of Nago need to stay here first until we are satisfied with whatever it is we then do or not do before that person can fall ill. And then eventually they decided to let them go. But also, letting them go because somebody fell ill and then they had to rush the person to the hospital, they give me some kind wrong signals. You see that truly, you just you kept those people in your custody for no just cause. Or they also keep those people there without the DPO's knowledge in the first instance. And so the DPO just won't wash your hands, clean off the matter, and why tell them they can't carry their people come out. But the story, you know, I don't know the beginning and I don't know what happened through them to the end. The case of waiting lead them there, you know, and everything will happen before. Otherwise, if we had that information, if we help us paint a clearer picture. But yes, I know they dismiss the fact that the police sometimes they did too high-handed in how then they carry out their responsibilities or even irresponsible in some cases. Maybe this one are one of those cases. I don't know, but it's a sad story still.
2: 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So it begs the question. Is that the police our friend? Is the police your friend? Do you treat your friend like that?
3: Hey, you remember the story you shared about the woman whose vehicle they used to carry some person's way, they involved in an accident, and then she was detained for over 24 hours or so.
2: She was detained for maybe over, because if it happened around midnight, she was detained for nearly a day.
3: Nearly, okay.
2: And the woman swore. And this will not be say.
3: And that was just.
2: This will not be say hearsay. No. This one, the eyewitness.
3: Okay.
2: And the woman swore never to act as a good Samaritan again.
3: So the reason why I'm bringing this up is so that anybody to hear us now will feel like, oh, we're just bashing or taking shots at the police. Just understand, see, there are some persons where, out of the goodwill from their hearts, they don't try one help, you know, fellow citizens, and then they ended up, you know, experiencing things as terrible as this one. So, you know, I know one takes sides, it's not what we do, but I feel we need clarity to that story on the beggar we pass. But for three people to go report the case of a beggar,
2: you get us a BRB.
3: You get us a BO.
2: 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Hello.
4: Hello, Tony, good morning.
2: Good morning to you.
4: Yes, yes. My name is Sunday. Going to your question. I don't know what to say about Nigerian police. For me, I do not think that Nigerian police is a friend of the citizens for Nigeria here. I want to, eyewitness I want to give you to confirm that Nigerian police is not a friend for citizens. Number one, if you know the Osborne Road very well, coming towards going to join Port Mainland, there is a police station there. They always stand in the evening they always come out and stand in the evening, even in the morning, as I when it goes slow there. So it is towards that you are, if you are coming from Ikoyi, you want to climb to Sura side, then this side by the right going to Top Mainland, once you join Top Mainland. So there is a lady that motors for there. And you imagine that there is a bridge on that road. In fact, they will press nearly that place. When the vehicle that ladies form, and they have to come out to surround this woman.
2: And they did, the police did nothing. They did nothing. And the police did
4: nothing. The police did nothing. And these Afro people surround this lady. Because it's like, this lady is close, it's closing for her. It is.
2: Okay.
4: So the police, yeah, did nothing.
2: Okay, thank you very much. I think that's very relatable. You are stuck somewhere, but that somewhere is very close to a police checkpoint or a police post or a police station. You'd expect protection because police, they protect lives. And they protect property.
3: And
2: their primary assignment with that, yes. But according to this report, instead of the police to protect life and property, you allow the lady in question, you expose her to more harm. Expose her property, which is her car, to harm. How do you do that to your friend? If you're a policeman and then you are listening to me, you fit even, you know, call, talk to be policeman, and then defend your people.
3: You know, so we know that there are bad eggs in the police force. Put that one to the side.
2: No, that one, we know that one, Titi.
3: They are bad eggs, and the bad eggs feed plenty.
2: Past the good eggs.
3: Past the good ones. And one apple is waiting, it will take in some cases to turn the whole fruit inside the basket rotten. We know even if we talk, see the percentage of the policemen, then what we trust here. Because we also don't hear cases for this country where the policeman, where they assign to you as security aid.
2: If even they work against you.
3: Nine work against yourself, that be say fit. So, but then there are good cops as well. As they call them for the US, they are good cops, and then they are bad cops.
2: Yes,
3: the good ones, because of the size of Nigeria, the population, maybe we not get the benefit of enjoying the service
2: of the good ones.
3: Of the good ones, and that's just sad because I go assume say, police IG job not be three things or four things, where they more important than say, you know, you go clean up your house and make your men them serve the people where they're supposed to serve. And then, of course, make sure say your men are also happy. Keep your men happy.
2: Do you know what they bother me for this last eyewitness account? How is it possible for criminality or for criminals or for spurious or unscrupulous elements to actually function in the very front of policemen? How?
3: Because they don't regard the police.
2: They know they fear the law.
3: They don't fear the law. That one are the thing. First. Because normally we don't say criminals now in a cloak of darkness.
2: If I they go somewhere and I see 1, 2, 3, 4, 5 policemen. Yeah, so I'm not even talking about police station now. Say they just even date together.
3: You're supposed to feel safe.
2: So. No, okay. I suppose feel safe. Well, not
3: as, a,
2: talk.
3: As a citizen,
2: no,
3: where,
2: no,
3: as
2: not
3: a,
2: be, not as be what I want to talk with that.
3: Okay.
2: If I see 5 policemen, armed policemen, stand one place, maybe they talk, maybe they rest, or they discuss, they just stay there with their gun. I go fit pass there safely, but I don't go fit go there. Go they fight or go they beat
3: okay,
2: person.
3: So you are somebody where they unscrupulous.
2: Because I go expect them to react accordingly.
3: Yeah, you where they unscrupulous. No, yeah. You supposed to see that kind of thing and rein yourself in, like hold yourself.
2: Yes.
3: Yeah, I get with you, they talk. And also the same thing for the citizens. Supposed to see them and then feel safe.
2: Yeah, see.
3: But But it is sad that the situation will not be like that.
2: So you don't even mind say police did here. You could go perpetrate whatever crime you won't commit.
3: And again, I don't want to make excuses for anybody. But I know say themselves go use them. You know how we did justify, we always justify anything. Mm. Like, not because hungry did the land. Oh, not because my salary never come. Oh, not because say I get too many expenses. Police they did rude. And this is not a breaking story that I'm giving here. Police they actually force transporters to part with money for no reason. You they extort. Police they use the aid of touts for bus stop. They collect money from bus drivers. Those same touts.
2: Mm.
3: Now them they fight or they cause problem for the same spots where the police suppose. You know, they serve in checkpoints.
2: No, but this IG comes to make, you know, one see POS operator near police station again. Because now then go send you go the POS, make you go take money there, or go pay money there, or go transfer money there.
3: I see worker pass this jack on day.
2: And you saw a POS operator close to a police station.
3: Now one. Now only one.
2: So all that thing are just for PR and press conference.
3: You see, the IG is a very comfortable senior police officer. Because you know they come up from your office to go see what's in the apple for street. Now they come up go function.
2: And they come up go function with entourage.
3: Yes, with entourage. Now so he's very comfortable. Inside the comfort of his SUV, you know, go see all this.
2: But he did not become IG overnight. So he don't see where he oversee rank and file.
3: Yes.
2: So he go down the mid level leadership at some point.
3: Some people,
2: because if you have a career span over 20 years, some persons you go don't see different things for your life.
3: Some persons will detach themselves from waiting the reality be. Or also just decide, say, you know how also even citizens they do them now. Like
2: when you don't reach one place of accomplishment.
3: Yeah, this is a normal thing. It don't become part of our. I don't know if we have people like that in the force way don't did that position before.
2: So him don't did the position of accomplishment, self-actualization. Yeah. You know, when they look
3: you
2: down.
3: They see what they so now the same thing with our political leadership. Like, I don't think we can find too many of them where they interested in really, really trying to uplift the downtrodden or change the society for better. The way we appoint IGs and, you know, maybe now waiting they also know they make them, they feel like say they need to be accountable to the people or even to their own men.
2: Okay.
3: Because the politics they everywhere. The politics they everywhere. This one now, for instance, for people we track in record, they find out say this one get very close ties to who'd be the president of the country today.
2: So this is what I think. If something happened and I want to go police station, I go say I want to go police station, I go escort me.
3: Yes now.
2: You're not sure now what happened with those three men?
3: Maybe.
2: I better escort me.
3: But the fact that you take them upon yourself to go police station to go report, maybe you know something about them.
2: So yeah, I'm you just saying. So now you know what they say on this show. They go call us, say person there's a dead body somewhere.
3: Yes.
2: Somebody go call us on the show, say they see dead body. So if that person comes to Congo police station, they go cramp up.
3: So because of say we know say our system is not ideally, you know they run well. You know, say if you enter trouble for doing for doing the right thing.
2: For Nigeria.
3: How about you use your phone?
2: Yeah.
3: And call that emergency response number. Make the con deal with the situation. Because obviously the people where they inside police stations and the people where they respond to emergencies, then they act the same type of way.
2: Okay.
3: Maybe the ones where they respond to emergencies get a different kind of training.
2: So this thing you just do now.
3: And the ones inside station.
2: You know what you've just done? You just say, if you see this, you know, go.
3: No.
2: That's what you're technically doing.
3: Because I'm not going there to they rub you up, they pat your back, or they pat you on the back, or I'm not going there to console you.
2: It's a shame.
3: You put yourself in danger
2: by being a good Samaritan.
3: By being a good Samaritan, especially when you won't deal with the police.
2: Okay.
3: Because you not fit tell who be the good one or who be the bad one.
2: That's actually unfortunate.
3: Very
2: hello.
5: Yeah, Tonero.
2: Good morning.
5: Greetings, Kenyatta. The big OG.
3: Good morning.
2: That's unfortunate.
3: Very, very.
5: Are they here, Lou?
3: Very unfortunate.
5: Yes. Tonight, on Anik Dito.
2: Go on.
5: Tonight, you say you ask that question whether is police actually our friend. Mm. And this is what we'll be saying when we don't talk and don't be today. Say we'll keep on asking the same question. They are not, Tonero. I don't think they are. They are not. And they don't know that this is things that it's fine. They find it difficult, Tonero, to even do their job. Because people go see. They go say, if you see, talk. If you see, no quiet. In this our case, Tonero, you know, to talk. Here, no go allow you to talk. Before you became the victim. You know, we don't see. We don't see. You know how many ways we don't see? People go, don't say, I beg. He concern you. What you want go? You go talk now. Me go at that trouble. So is it supposed to be like that? I just heard that then too. They don't really want even want to do their work. If they really want to do their work, you know, go supposed to be like this. It made their work easier. Mm. You evidence, eyewitness, come and report. Come on, tomorrow you know be like that for this our side. You know be like that for this our country.
2: Wait, thank you very much, Nick. We have to go because our time is up. We have to really, really go. It is very, very unfortunate. I'll leave you with that question. I want to ask that question again. Is the Nigerian police force your friend? At least you know your friend. Can you call the police your friend? In every sense, can you call them your friend? My name is Anthony Bekederemo. Let's go for a break, and when we come back, action will continue. Please don't touch.

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0: Ask any Lagosian. They will tell you their biggest nightmare is any notice from their landlord. I don't even want a birthday message from him. But in 2018, that nightmare became my reality. My family and I were out on the streets, and I needed a more permanent solution to my housing wahala. That was how I found out about the rent-to-own initiative. And when the government changed hands, I was afraid I would be back to square one. But that didn't happen. The new government came in and expanded the rent-to-own initiative and threw the gates open for families like mine. I secured a spot in Badagry. All it took was a 5% down payment, and I got the keys. 5%. It takes continued vision and a full understanding of governance to support regular men like me. If that isn't visionary, Joe, tell me what is.
1: Babaji Sanwo-Olu, living a lasting life.

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0: 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My name is Joseph Obisheson, and it is time for us to go the world of chaos and numbers and anything that will make us rich. And of course, we're talking about football here, and right about now, it is time for match day. UEFA Champions League on. Now it's time for Europa League. UEFA Europa Conference League. Of course, anywhere else action could be happening if we have the time. But strap in, let's get right into it. Okay, first point of contact will be Lyon. Olympique Lyon against Crystal Palace. And this game will be taking place right there in the city of Lyon in France. Yes, this particular game, looking at the way Crystal Palace have been, okay, maybe I probably need to give them a bit of, let me just leave space for, them impressing me. They've only played one game so far, yes, to be honest, I'm still not sure what to make of their defense line, especially when you play in Europe. Yes, when you play in Europe, the last time Lyon got a win, in fact, one goal to nothing against their first game, they won one goal to nothing. That's why they have 3 points. Crystal Palace, on the other hand, have a plus four, and they have 3 points to their names. I don't know, I'm still not trusting this Crystal Palace so much, but I think we can agree that they can concede goals. That's why I'm a little bit, because under Pierre Sage, to be honest, I'm not sure what to expect. Yeah, last season was a torrid one for them. You know, it was they took batterings everywhere. But as far as this season is concerned, I think they are just a tad better than last season. But I'm not sure how long it is going to continue. But yeah, I'll give it to them. I think I want to go boost him to score over 2.5. In fact, boost him to score and over 2.5. The last time both teams played against each other. Yes, Crystal Palace actually won. In fact, they won 2-0. That was about, 3 years ago? Yes, 3 years ago, 2023. And goals from Jeffrey Schlupp and Hudson Edward. Those goals were just enough to see them, fly past Olympique Lyon. But as far as this night is concerned, I think we are going to have both teams to score at over 2.5. Matter of fact, I think we'd have over 1.5 in the first half. Yes, over 1.5 in the first half. I don't want to go straight win for either of the sides. Lyon, pretty much like Crystal Palace, in my opinion, really not consistent. But when they decide to show up, they actually show up real. But against Crystal Palace, I just want to leave it at both teams score over 2.5. And one man always leaves up for nights like this. I like him a lot. Yeah, I like him a lot.
1: There's one good transfer still awaiting the young man before he gets to the other side of his advanced stage. In that way, I'm talking about Jorgen Strand Larsen. I believe he's also going to score tonight. Yes, for European night, it does a lot of goods for Crystal Palace. So Jorgen Strand Larsen and Sam Goscorau in my books for Jeremy Pino. He started really well this season as well. So we're going to give him over 1.5 shots because he's heavy on confidence nowadays, Jeremy Pino. And apart from that, you can give him over 2.5 key passes. Anything other than that, I do not know. I don't want to get right. Okay, Axel Disasi has also been good for them this season. Yes, it's been more than just good enough. Yes, Axel Disasi. So, Axel Disasi, I want to give him over 3.5 tackles, Axel Disasi, or duels, anyone way your book is carried come. As well as Richards, yes, Chris Richards, give him over 2.5 tackles, Chris Richards. All right, let's go to the game between Sparta Prague against Lillestrøm. Sparta Prague, they disappointed me the last time out. Yeah, they disappointed me. I think they lost that game. Their first game. Let me see. The team wouldn't play. They skip my head now.
0: I did expect them to lose, but they did anyway. Talking about Sparta Praga, but tonight it's a different ball game entirely. Okay, they actually won. Sparta Praga, they won their first game. I think I'm mistaken there for someone else, or maybe I actually thought their counterparts would win that game. Was this Bodo Glimt? Not sure now, but they play against Lillestrøm. Sparta Prague play against Lillestrøm, and I think for Lillestrøm, especially in Europe, not sure what their credentials are. So I think they should be winning this one, Sparta Prague. Yes, I think Sparta Prague should be winning this one. So let's look at the odds for a double chance. Okay, full time is just about 1.3 odds, just a bit north of 1.3 odds. And for Lillestrøm, they have just about 8 odds. Yes, something around the 8 odds. You have 7.7, 7.9, 8.2, depending on your bookie. For first half, okay, I want to go Sparta Prague to take either half. Sparta Prague to take either half. Draw no bet doesn't make any sense. Is that 1.1? Nah, we are not going to go that route. Okay, first half over 0.5. Yeah, you can add that to your accumulator. For over 2.5 is at 1.44 odds. Yes, that is also good enough. All right, let's move elsewhere. Let's go to a game of a bigger possibilities. RB Salzburg. Yes, Red Bull Salzburg against AC Milan. RB Salzburg against AC Milan. Ruben

0: they know what to do. They don't want to do it though. They know what to do. They don't want to do it. God bless us.
1: Okay.
0: Mm-hmm.
1: All right. Thank you so much. Thank you.
2: So quickly, for him, I think when you check across board, this major achievement with the Tigers of Nigeria, because under his watch, we saw the exploit in the Olympics. They were very good at the Olympics. In fact, I think they were the second best team.
1: Embarrassed at the World Cup.
2: At the Olympics, even though at the World Cup, I was committed that was not good for us at the World Cup. But in the continent, we always show that we are the best. I think in the last 4 years, for competition, that is the FIBA Women World Cup in the continent. We've won everything in our ranks. To tell you how dominant we are in Africa is just to translate it across the world. In the Olympics, we did better. World Cup was really, really woeful. That is the biggest achievement. I've not seen too much from his grassroots sport, you know, bringing up the young talent, bringing up the young one. The league is not doing as good as you love to see. The Tigers of Nigeria, we're just trying to assemble some players, bringing players from here and there to see how strong we can under the new gaffer, Fizdel. Hopefully, he can do that for the team. But generally, if I'm to rate or rank how far he has gone in his 8-year tenure, it will be based on the super focus of the Tigers of Nigeria. Generally, maybe a 40-35% for him, because we did not see too much development in the sport. When you're talking about a sport that is supposed to be the next big thing to football, you know, you should be thinking of rivaling football. You know, you should be thinking of making people want to switch from football to basketball. But I don't think right now a lot of people really, really want to follow the sport, seeing that it's not in the limelight. But well, hopefully the new administration comes in and do something about that.
1: Well, we'll keep our eyes on that particular election. Our eyes, they even though they don't pursue us, but we'll go there still observing. Any other further report, we'll let you know on the show as elections takes place right there in Abuja. Guys, but let's quickly just move a little bit away from basketball and talk about the biggest conversation on the show. The fact that Pans PSG are proving to be a tough nut to crack, especially when it comes to English oppositions. They are now unbeaten in their last 12 matches against English opposition in UEFA competition. In fact, in the words of Luis Enrique, bring more English opposition. In his post-match press conference, he said it jokingly, but behind that smile, I feel like he was serious. He was like, yes, you know, what they are doing is not really too engrossed with the statistics, but, you know, he's happy they are facing English opposition. So looks like he has the pin code, the passcode when it comes to facing these teams. And the amazing thing is that the English Premier League is considered the best. And to see that one man playing in the league, we consider the Farmers League, is the one getting the better of them, whether he's resting his players or he has a different tactics he shows. But the fact is that he played Arsenal 1-0, played Arsenal once upon a time, was a 2-1, had a draw against Tottenham Hotspur, and then once upon a time, he beat Tottenham Hotspur 5-3, played 1-1 against Newcastle, beat Chelsea 5-2, another time he met Chelsea, beat Chelsea 3-0, beat Liverpool 2-0, met Liverpool again and beat them 2-0, played 1-1 with Arsenal in the Champions League final, eventually still won them via penalties, beat Aston Villa 2-1, and yesterday we saw Manchester City lose at the Etihad 4-2. I don't know how many posts saw that particular loss coming from Man City, because they were at home and they were in a fine
2: good form.
1: Very good form, you know, and yes, they still lost. In fact, matter of fact, the Fed was going to end 2-0, but Haaland was able to put 2 goals back for Manchester City. I just have one question as it concerns PSG. Looking at how they are the defending champions of the Champions League, they have also run through Man City as if they are maybe Newcastle or Aston Villa. It begs the question, when you look at this year's Champions League, are PSG for you the team to beat, Dima?
3: PSG are the team to beat. And the reason is they have a lot of advantage on their side, and they have mastered the art of utilizing those advantages to their own, there's a word for it. English just might not for my head right now.
2: Advantage.
3: I've already used advantage. I'm looking for another word. But the truth is, they found a way to their own strength to make it work for them. It's not in every league that you have the liberty to rest more than 5 of your starting 11.
1: I'm telling you.
3: And
1: you have the liberty to rest in other leagues.
3: No,
1: so
3: no,
1: just
3: like,
1: that.
3: You don't understand.
1: You
3: don't
1: rest
3: like on said, like,
1: okay.
3: If Man City rest Enzo, rest Elliot, rest Haaland. Wait till they want to play against Liverpool. Like, you don't have that.
1: So you're saying it's helping them.
3: It helps. That's not how you want to look at it. It helps. That's not to say that they don't have a good side that are really competent. I mean, look at the way they played in the first half. The second half was Man City, obviously. But the first half, they knew exactly what they wanted to do.
1: Were Man City unlucky?
3: I would not say Man City were unlucky.

0: Chelsea were outclassed at their own game. The first half,
1: I think it was a game of two halves. Man City were good in the second
0: and
1: half.
0: And Man City could, had the opportunity to score three goals at least before 60 minutes. Why did they not do the same thing? PSG took their chances. Why did Man City not take their chances?
1: I think when you say outclassed,
0: they were outclassed in their own game. That's the word. Like, Man City are used to PSG, going against
1: the
0: opponent.
1: It was all PSG.
0: And PSG,
1: it was all PSG
0: that
1: in the first half. Yeah. In the second half, it was Man City. So you can't use the word outclassed.
0: The word outclassed I'm using is, how do you explain the fact that PSG saw chances, converted those chances, got three out of their many chances, and
1: half.
0: Man City dominated the second half, had more than almost 23 shots at goal or so, and still scored only two goals. Donnarumma considered a foul lap, something that I don't think a goalkeeper of his quality should ever be considering. Yes, it may not be his fault. Yes, he might have come out too much that made that ball, you know, bounce over him. But the truth is, he did commit that. It was not in his nature.
1: By the time they came back to the second half,
0: the reason
1: was
0: I'm saying that they were outclassed
1: was
0: Man City thought they could go toe-to-toe with PSG. And unfortunately, it did not work out in their favor. Because how do you explain that City were 3-0 down by the first half and had to start coming? What was the possibility of City coming back 3-3 against PSG when you know how well they play? How many teams have successfully done that against them? Even Bayern Munich tried. Guess what? They outscored Bayern Munich. So it is a matter of, you know, beating you at your old game. That's the whole essence of outclassed. Like, both of you are classed. You came with your best game, your A game. You are in the forms of your own. And PSG, coming back from the weekend, they did one very good comeback that would be like a motivation to them. So you are playing against a PSG that have lost this season. You are playing against Man City that has not lost any games. So when you came, the better side was supposed to be Man City in front of their home crowd. Unfortunately, PSG found a loophole and saw that they were playing a very high line and took advantage. If they had not converted those chances, it would have been a different story, because I'm very sure City would have scored first and PSG would be the one trailing. And it would have probably been difficult to find how the game would eventually end. Let's not forget that PSG also lost the penalty. So imagine that had gone in, it would have been 5-2. So and I don't feel like PSG's advantage is their league. Their league, their ability to play with their second 11 or whatever and feature their strongest side during the Champions League is a huge advantage. Can UEFA do anything about it? I don't think so. Because it's a club's prerogative to use whatever player they want to use to play anything as long as you're getting the result. They're not trying to cheat through probably getting the curry the favor of the referee or maybe say they are using ineligible players.
1: All the players they are using are
0: eligible. So if they are doing that and they are winning games, it's good for them. That's why they're the team to beat. For me, I feel like I don't want them to win that three in a row, because it's going to be very, very bad for a lot of teams. Like, how it's now going to look as though that advantage might continue as long as Luis Enrique stays there, because it's as if he has found a cheat code for the UEFA Champions League, and I don't want it to happen.
1: Timothy, there are so many good teams in the Champions League. In fact, yes, PSG are top of the Champions League, but they're only top based off on goal difference. So when you look at, like you mentioned, maybe a cheat code to play so well in the Champions League, but the fact is that they're getting the results, they're seeing the results, and it's showing on the field of play. When you look at how they've performed, just the same way I asked Adema for you, are they the team to beat?
2: I think the couple of teams up there you'd also consider, they are very, very good at attack, but they also show they can concede. When you check out some other teams in the I'm talking about the Champions League basically right now, we also see likes of Arsenal. Arsenal, that is another team that they would like to keep clean sheet, they don't like conceding, which is very, very good for them as well. Then you have Barcelona, and that for me is the team to beat this season. Barcelona is that team to beat this season, because as much as they score, they don't concede much. They've conceded just two goals this season so far in two games in the Champions League, and they've scored massive 9 goals in the Championship and the Champions League, to tell you that without even the man they called their number one man, Rafinha, this season so far, he was not available, and they scored 4 against Galatasaray, coming from 1 goal down. That's to show you the intent of Barcelona. PSG has a fantastic side. When they go forward, they go with number. When they defend as a team as well. But when they came against a better Man City in the second half, they crumbled. Man City got the goals against them. Man City had chances in the first half, don't forget, but could not convert. Oh, that's Man City's problem and their fault. I do agree. But if you face a more clinical side like Barcelona, who are firing on all cylinders, who are very strong right now. I think the next game is Barcelona, by the way, in the Champions League.
1: Yeah,
2: you'd understand that it's a different ball game entirely because there's much more motivation in Barcelona. You listen to the coach of Barcelona, Hansi Flick, what he's thinking or what he's saying every time in his press conference is, we won the Champions League.
1: Yeah.
2: And you see it's the way you see it's the way they play. You see it's the way they move around the ball. You see the way they convert chances. For me, as much as PSG are very, very good, very, very good, I would say Barcelona, they are still the team to beat.
1: Hello, welcome. Good afternoon.
3: Hello, good day.
1: Let's hear from you. Good afternoon. Go on. Welcome.
3: Good afternoon. Yeah, Victor calling.
1: Victor, you're welcome.
3: Please, I really appreciate it. I called yesterday and I predicted PSG to win with you and they deliver. So, Man City has no potential to win PSG for now. I think they will win the Champions League 3 in a row. That's my prediction.
1: Okay, all right.
3: Just call.
1: Okay, all right. Thank you. Thank you so much. We're looking at PSG's. If they are the team to beat in the in the Champions League. Like I said, when I watched that game, I don't know if I should use the word outclass to define how PSG beats Man City. Because I think I would go for a game of two halves than saying PSG outclass Manchester City. Hello, welcome.
4: Eva.
1: Yes, good afternoon.
4: Good afternoon. Good afternoon. I greet Timothy and Dima.
1: Greet you too.
4: My name is Gozeri Chesi Matis.
2: Yeah,
4: if I getting across to people is difficult these days. I wanted to call during that celebration time, but I could not get.
1: Why did you want to call?
4: I wanted to make a mark now. The king of all clubs. I wanted to celebrate my club.
1: I thought you wanted to mock some Man City.
4: No, I don't want to mock anybody. Okay. To the talking point. There is an argument that. Dima tried to put advance there. I don't like hearing that argument. When people say that PSG have an advantage because they can afford to rest players in their league. You understand? So I don't want to buy into that argument. I have my reason. So many coaches had called this PSG team in the past with the same advantage as people claim.
1: Yeah,
4: they could not do anything.
1: It's about figuring out the advantage. They did not know that they can do this.
4: See, let us give credit to whom it is due. Enrique is the man. People should stop running around. He's the man. In fact, he's the master chef now in Europe. You understand? Nobody cooks better than he does. So for me, they remain the team to beat. In fact, I can beat my chest and say they are the favorite now. Right now, the clear favorite.
1: Because they beat Man City.
4: It's not because they are smarter than Man City. The right word is as smart. That man knows how to outsmart you. If you want to play defensive, he's better than you. If you want to attack him, he's still better. So for me, that man is the difference between what PSG are doing and what other teams in Europe are doing. You understand? It's just the difference. It's not about the caliber of players. When he arrived at PSG, you know the way he met most of the top players. You understand? He brought the duels and all these unknown players. You know, coached them. We're talking about coaching, elite coaching. You understand? Tactical master class that he produces every day. So they are the team to beat. Nobody comes close. They are the team.
1: All right. Thank you. When people say, I don't know, would that be unfair to PSG when you say they have an undue advantage because of their league? Because, yes, last season we saw, by the time they played Arsenal in the final of the Champions League, the likes of Dembele, Barraskelia had like 2,000 minutes. While Declan Rice, Saka had over 4,000 minutes.
0: Eva.
1: That's coming from different leagues. So when people say PSG are having an undue advantage in the league, I don't know if it's a fair argument.
0: You don't have to agree with it. You understand? If all the matches Lamine Yamal has to play is the most important matches, the most important match in the La Liga and the Champions League, do you think he would ever have a bad game? Like if all he has to just rest for those important games. See, it is. I'm not underrating. We never for once said that the coach has not added to the possibility or the advantage that PSG are enjoying, or should we say their excellence over the years. Luis Enrique is the fantastic coach. He won the Champions League with Barcelona as well. Mm. So we're not saying that. We're just saying that he figured out
1: a way. Let's take
0: and it's
1: call.
0: Working.
1: Hello, welcome.
5: Hello.
1: Yes, you're welcome.
5: Diva, the diva, when I pick my corner, no one makes I talk, Abby.
1: No verse. Good afternoon to you. I'm in a very angry mood this afternoon.
5: No verse. Oracle know the verse, man. Oracle, what made you fall? You don't know if you vex like this, then go fall.
1: No, they don't beg me. They don't beg me. Welcome.
5: No verse. Yeah, thank you. Dima, welcome. My name is Mark. I greet you special.
0: One name, Kalego. I greet you too.
5: Yeah, Timothy, I greet you.
2: I greet you. Welcome.
5: Eva,
1: good afternoon to you.
5: Yeah, what's your name? My name is Francis Le Grand Mopao, avocat de Français de Femme.
0: Now, wow.
5: Yeah, my name is that.
0: Now,
5: yeah.
2: That's a Francais de
5: Femme. Look, I call him again.
0: No worries.
5: Just move on. You get one adage, Igbo man, they talk, say, on your gathering, Wemba. French man, say, c'est lui qui gagne, c'est lui qui parle. Back to the religious. Your question, you say, for this Champions League, whether not PSG be the team to beat, right?
1: Yes.
5: Good. Capital No. N-O.
1: Mm-hmm.
5: The team to beat for this Champions League, Arsenal. You see this PSG way you see so. If you bring them, come for open ground for field, today, with the Arsenal go beat them.
1: Where they play with Nana for close ground? Don't be for open ground. They take me to Nana for final.
0: No, wait.
5: Come, you ask me fine question. Then for hallowed ground, then for valley, then play. Then play for level ground. But you go check the squad where he played that match from last season. With the squad where he play, where he go play and now. Now they the difference. We don't bring in quality players for that midfield. Where he go fit challenge their midfield. Mm. You understand? Mm. Man City no good. This same Man City where he played this Champions League yesterday, they collect 3-0 for Arsenal. This same season we don't wait before the season start. They collect 3. We say we forget quickly. Now 3-0 they collect for Arsenal. So now the issue is that. Admit me, as they go like this, make we and PSG still meet, then go collect, then go.
1: What is making Arsenal the team to beat? Why you they say Arsenal the team?
5: Of the squad depth, with the quality squad in depth.
1: Some Arsenal are lost to Brighton 3-0 in the Premier League.
5: PSG for France, so they know they lose to.
1: Okay, all right.
5: They know they lose for PSG for France.
1: Thank you, thank you so much, Dima. Go on, please.
0: I think that to a large extent that he has. See, if you are saying that Arsenal are the team to beat at the moment, like in terms of form class,
1: Arsenal as the team.
0: Arsenal is a good side, and they currently have a record that is still yet to be broken. They are unbeaten in the Champions League since last season. Do you understand? Mm-hmm. And that has continued. That is huge. And the fact that Arsenal has scored in depth, it's a fact. Even though we cannot also vouch for their forward line. If you say that right now PSG meets Arsenal, that Arsenal will be PSG, it's hard to believe. Oh. Because is it the same Arsenal that the highest number of goals that they've scored so far, is it not 4 goals? Like total, in all the matches that they've played, is it 5 or 4? Like they're not really a high scoring side this season, and I'm just not even to bring. I this person bring Arsenal, why? But the team to beat for me, if you want to call the team to beat, that Barcelona I go still call before I even call Arsenal.
1: Okay. Hello, welcome.
0: Hello.
6: Hello, Eva. Good afternoon.
0: Good afternoon.
6: Afternoon, man.
1: Yes, go on. What's your name?
6: My name is
1: Alison.
6: They
1: finished
6: to me yesterday.
1: Man
6: City lose 3-0.
0: Man City, they lose 4-2, not be 3-0.
6: 4-2. Nice with me. No, send them to me.
1: But not be waiting with the talk. We are asking you if PSG are the team to beat.
0: Hmm.
1: That's the conversation we're having. We are the phone lines right now. While we keep our eyes on the ongoing election right there in Abuja. Hello, welcome.
7: Hello, everybody, Diva.
2: Welcome, all welcome.
7: Right, Anthony Shogo, calling back from Jos.
0: Go all right, listen.
7: Yes, team to beat. As it is now, it's Barcelona. Team to beat for now is Barcelona. Barcelona meets PSG. Are you getting me?
0: Mm.
7: PSG, the coach, what is going on for the coach, just like it will say, is this what he's using now? He's analyzing, keeping a kind of a secret core, which is going to be unleashing depending on the opponent he's going to meet.
0: Mm.
7: And Barcelona is the only team that can beat him now, I feel, that can beat him, because they play robust football. What do I mean by robust football? They worry PSG. Arsenal don't have the strikers. Truth must be told. They are struggling.
0: Mm.
7: Yeah, they find it very difficult to score goals. So they accept the result drag. If they beat any opponent that doesn't score, they might drag their hand, be hanging at 0-0, 1-1, you know, that kind of visit, and then lock. But for now, that department of getting goals, they must address it. If they meet a high scoring, yeah, I've been saying it, if they meet high scoring team, they definitely find it very, very difficult.
2: But they face Chelsea, and Chelsea are high scoring. Chelsea could not do more than one pass them.
0: That's what I'm saying.
7: Chelsea, you know, I said Chelsea, the only issue, but they, you know, they started scoring Arsenal, even at Emirates. For them to have scored Arsenal, that's first.
1: Okay, so for you, Barcelona are the team to beat and not PSG. So we, of course, we'll have to let you go.
7: Yes, Barca.
1: Okay, all right, thank you. WhatsApp line is 09044889. Go on WhatsApp and drop us a comment. But we'll take this call and quickly we'll take you to Abuja. Hello, welcome.
8: Hello, Divya.
1: Welcome.
8: I greet you. Good afternoon, ma'am.
1: Yes,
8: this is Emmanuel from Abuja.
1: Welcome, Emmanuel.
8: I greet your colleagues in the studio.
2: We greet you too. Welcome.
8: See, he's the last guy where he just talked. He just make me laugh. The guy is just making me to laugh. When you know how to hype your team, that is what is happening to that guy. Hyping Arsenal. I don't know whether he's coming to discuss football or he just want to praise his team. I just thank God for yesterday's match. Yesterday's match is an eye-opener for Moresca. Number one, let me start from there. Because it's not that he got it wrong. I think he did not envisage the coming of PSG. Because that match was on an equal side in second half. I just thank God for what happened yesterday, because Maresca will learn. That Man City squad you are seeing is a fantastic squad. I'm saying it without chewing gum, and I know what I said. It's a very fantastic squad, because for a coach to observe what Apple first half and they play Maresca, you observe what, that's how you know a good coach. Look at what your team played and tweeted it. If not that goal, Donnarumma, that's why I say me, I'm a Man City fan. You see, Donnarumma, not my keeper. I don't like him. Never. I don't like him. He can't don't pass.
1: Okay.
8: He did well in World Cup and Nations Cup. That time when he keep well. He made too many little mistakes. He just did like Semenyo. Semenyo, I used to like him in Bournemouth. He's just an average player.
1: So, Emmanuel, going forward, which team do you think is the team to beat?
8: It's PSG. And you see, PSG, Arsenal. No, I've watched Arsenal play. I'm not at the enemy. Arsenal, Liverpool, they played well too now. I've watched Arsenal play it. Arsenal is just a team that is being built up to play team game.
1: Okay.
8: We need team on fire. When team they are playing, you can see PSG, you can see fire, you can see classic football.
1: Okay.
8: Real Madrid, too. You see Madrid. They are teams that people should be afraid of.
1: Okay.
8: They might not start well. But you see them, they have firepower.
1: All right. Thank you.
8: They have firepower.
1: Thank you so much. Thank you so much, Emmanuel. At this point in time, we need to reconnect with our very own Abdulhamid Mohammed. That's Alan Smith. Of course, you know, we have our eyes, our ears at the ongoing Nigerian Basketball Federation presidential election right there at the International Conference Center. So we'll hear from him. And when we come back, the conversation will continue. Go nowhere.
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10: Mohammed Abdulhamid, Alan Smith reporting live for Brila Media right here from the venue of the Nigerian Basketball Federation Elective Congress, where we just had the opportunity to speak with one of the presidential aspirants for the vacant position of the federation, Ejike Ebwaja. He is also a former D-Tigers player, and he had strong words to say as he leaves the venue of the election. He called it a sham, saying that the election is merely a handover instead of an election. He called it a sham, saying that the election has been hijacked, saying that the outgoing president, Engineer Musa Akida, is only doing a handover to one of the aspirants in person of Mustafa Abdullahi. Mustafa Abdullahi, remember I told you earlier, he's the Director General of the Energy Commission of Nigeria. He has been tipped as the favorite to win this election, but Ejike Egbuaja has just had some strong words to say, saying that they are doing a handover here, call the election a sham, saying that what they are doing here is not an election. Let's hear from Ejike Egbuaja.
11: Major contested for this presidential election, and other election was the Nigerian question. Basketball Federation, what do you make of the outcome? What do you make of the process leading towards this election? Because as a former player also, what do you think elections can achieve for the future of basketball in Nigeria?
12: I'm a little bit disappointed because basketball, we have come a time where a lot have to change. You know, all this trying to bully everybody out of the, or hijacking the election and trying to make us come here looking stupid, thinking that we're going to come, you already set up what is going to happen. You're already jubilating before the election. All the whole chairman changing everybody, and everybody, they already know, oh, we're going to do this. And why you make everybody come here? Why you even invite us here? You understand? If you want to hand it over to Dr. Mustafa, give it to him. No need for all this, all of us coming here to drag with him. You understand? He loves basketball, that's okay, but don't bring everybody here and telling us we're coming here for election. This is not an election.
11: Oh, why?
12: Because to me, personally, a proper election is being conducted the right way. Now, everybody in the hall, everybody know what's happening. Like the whole chairman, the whole everybody here, he just want to give it to Dr. Mustafa. It's okay. He loves basketball. Maybe he'll do better. But for me, this is not an election. And this is not a fair play. Thank you.
13: All right. But what were the factors you noticed?
12: The whole chairman.
13: And you note that this is...
12: The whole chairman that has been around basketball for years. You cannot start election today and change everybody. Because you know you delegating somebody to come and vote today. You get? I have played basketball for Nigeria for a long time. And we are here to see how we can change basketball. This is not a politics. Because we... Okay, look, let me give you an example of the other African country. Everybody will come and do proper election. Look at, they'll give it to the people that married to win the election. But now we're here sitting on an election that we already know is already defeated. Like, I'm coming here, I'm just like, what the hell? Why even come? Because this is not election. This is all a planned war for us to hand over to the next guy. So if Engineer Musa Kida wants to do that, he should have told everybody, you know what, I want to give it to this person. This is who I want to give it to. And we will not be here. There will be no quarrel. There will be no fight. Everybody will understand because he don't want to do election. He wants to hand over.
13: What will be your next action?
12: My action is, you know, it's just for the government to see what's happening because sports is dying in Nigeria. It's not only even basketball. It's even all the sports. We're doing the same thing. We're trying to change the sports. And for me, to be honest, it's really, really not going well. Because how can we sit all here and telling ourselves the truth that we want to change basketball? Look at what we do. Dr. Mustafa has a beautiful office. He's a great guy. He loves basketball. He wants to contribute in basketball. That is fine. That is fine. You understand me? That is fine. All I want you guys to understand is there's no grievances. All I want them to know is if Engineer Mustafa Kida wanted to give it to this guy, it's fine. I won't come here. I won't come and waste my time.
14: Okay. You have contributed so much to Nigeria basketball, and with ratings are not the way so many stakeholders are expecting. But are we just going to let it slide, or you take the case up to FIBA to see how justice can be done? Not for now, but for posterity's sake.
12: You know, I think FIBA and the government, our government need to look into this. And I'm calling on behalf of our DG and DICO, and even our president. You know, it's something that we have to start making a lot of change. Only Nigeria have all this kind of stuff that is happening. This is petty.
15: We heard some stories that maybe some people were disenfranchised based on their own, you know, ability to try to contest other positions.
14: Even you, disenfranchised from the South East region.
15: Electoral board. Yes. What do you have word here for the electoral commission, the set of electoral committee?
12: I'm running for president. Even in my state, I can't even come out. Now, Southeast, right, as a president candidate, now they feel like the only best way to take me out of it is to block the whole place through the governors. You understand? Now, look at other candidates, not just me. If you are part of what they are doing, you surely win. No matter if you have the knowledge or not. You get what I'm saying? So for me, I'm grieved on this.
16: AGK, why do you think the process is being engineered in favor of one man?
12: Because that's a handover. They're trying to, this is a, you know, this is what I'm talking about. Every time we come through this, every time there's election, we're going through the same thing. Because one person wants to do what he wants to do because maybe, like he says, they're governments, you know? So that's my own thing.
17: Let's say basketball has been hijacked right now in Nigeria.
12: Yeah, basketball has been really been hijacked. And they just want to do it the way they want to do it.
16: Thank you.
12: Thank you. Thank you.
18: And that is it. That is AGK Ogbaja, former the Tigers player and presidential aspirant of the Nigerian Basketball Federation. He has just gone into his vehicle, storming out of the venue, clearly not happy about what he witnessed inside. So he has now stormed into his vehicle and he has been driven out of the venue. I think that is the end of the road for him in terms of being part of this election process. But ladies and gentlemen, Mohammed Abdul Hamid Allen Smith reporting live for Brela Media right here from the International Conference Center in the city of Abuja. Stay with us as we bring you more as it happens here.
19: Sports Radio. What else could we call it?
1: Yes, of course, we are back on the show and that's the latest. Guys, it's quite... Should I use the word sad at this point in time? But in the words of one of the aspirants of the NBBF presidential position, talking about AGK Ogbaja, in his words, basketball has been hijacked. Stormed out, it don't work out. Maybe the end of the road for him. But from what we've heard from our very own Alan Smith in that particular interview, that's a quick interview with AGK, he says it's what they are doing there. It's more like a handover than an actual election. Talking about the current president, Ahmadu Musa Kida, favoring Dr. Mustafa Abdullahi as the next president of the NBBF. Almost as if we all know who is the favorite to win the election. Why are we now there for the actual election? Phone lines, guys, we'll take your reaction and then we'll get back to the phone lines. Timothy and Dima, we talked about this, the absence of journalists in the actual election place. And we're seeing the aftermath of that.
2: It's something that is quite sad, if I would say. It's something that we have to, you know, look forward. So I don't know. I'm actually short of words right now because it's a sorry state for our basketball, not just basketball.
1: For
2: it's a sorry state for sports generally. If we have an election and the election is done closed doors, meaning there's no journalists inside, I remember saying it off air that this looked like more of a negotiation.
1: So, because the reactions they are getting are from those who are coming out from the actual building.
2: Not just someone coming out. Yes. This is someone that also is an aspirant, AGK Ogbaja, an aspirant, former international player of Nigerian basketball. It's just sad, the situation of things we are having right now. And you know, when I went through Dr. Mustafa Abdullahi's profile, you know, his agenda for the basketball, according to him, he says financial transparency, commercial sustainability, and infrastructure development. And I'm asking myself, if you are not transparent in an election, how will you be transparent financially? You understand my point? So these are things that you have to look into or consider. What's wrong with sports in this country? Why can't we do things free and fair? Why can't we do things in the open? Why can't we do things where everybody have equal, you know, equal rights? It's basketball, for God's sake. It's our sport, for God's sake. Just like a caller said, we play the sport open. Why are we doing election closed? And just as Ogbaja mentioned, for him, as he said, it's more like an handover.
1: Yeah, more like a handover.
2: No election was done here. And it's a waste of time for the likes of Olumide Oyedeji. We are waiting to hear what we see. The likes of Mike Ugochi. Because that means they just came there and their time there is for nothing. Well, if you check these guys, although the three of them that they nominate this one, top individuals when it comes to basketball. Dr. Mustafa Abdullahi also is also a top individual. Played in the Nigerian Basketball Federation League, the NBBF League. Also has some stake in Nigerian basketball, we understand. But you ask yourself, if he's that good, why do we have to do it closed? Why can't we do it open if he's that good? Let it be on a plain level. Let the best man win. unfortunately, as it's looking right now, it does not seem like the best moment. And when our own Alan Smith was interviewing Ugoaja, I think he was trying to get something from him. Maybe he would talk about going to court or something. Ugoaja he was saying he's just reaching out to the government and reaching out to the
1: not necessarily FIBA.
2: Because that is what he's saying, to intervene to all the Nigerian sports. But if he's not even saying about going to court, what do you think Olumide Odeji will do? We don't know now. We don't know what we are waiting for. What you say, Mark Igoche, we are waiting for what he will say as well. These two might decide to go to court, and if they take this to court, they can drag it for the longest time. And in dragging it, is affecting the sport itself. Basketball for the past month right now, we know the back and forth of, oh, you're no more the president, oh, we need a new election, and now the election is here, hoping for something new, for something better. According to AJK Ugoaja, no election was made. It was handover, which is not good.
0: This may sound controversial, and I don't have the facts to back this claim, but something within me is saying that this is an extension of Kida's government. Because you look at the profile of each of these candidates, that's every single person that is coming. There are four candidates clear to contest for the presidency. There's one, former the Tigers captain, Olumide Oyedeji. Ex-international basketball player, the Tigers, AJK Ugoaja. Basketball promoter. He also has like an initiative, Mark the Basketball something. Mm-hmm. And he has connected to grassroots basketball promotion, Mark Igoche. And then there's Dr. Mustafa Abdullahi. I've checked his Instagram. I've checked his LinkedIn. I've checked his Facebook. Guess what? Everything proves to show that this man is an energy expert, true and true. Let me read you a profile that I just got now from African Energy Commission, AFREC. Dr. Mustafa Abdullahi is the Director General and Chief Executive Officer of the Energy Commission of Nigeria, ECN. He holds a PhD in engineering and has over 14 years of experience in Nigeria's energy sector, particularly within the oil and gas industry. He spent a significant part of his career at the Department of Petroleum Resources, now the Nigerian Upstream Petroleum Regulatory Commission, NUPRC, contributing to regulatory policy, energy systems, management, and sustainability initiatives. Eva, what in all that I have read points to the fact that this guy is a sports enthusiast? I'm not even talking about basketball player, a sports enthusiast. Now, before you bring up your narrative of, oh, administrators make the best managers. If he can do it in the energy sector, he can do it. This guy does not even know where to start from. You have three candidates who are... forget.
2: Yeah, Dr. Abdullahi actually have a profile in basketball, if I've been fair to him. Not to bring out everything he has done. That is Dr. Abdullahi. We know at one point he was played for the Kano State Basketball Circuit. He's an integral part of the Kano State Basketball Circuit. It was also part of the NBBF Premier League. It was also in the Division 1, played Nuga games as well. On the 18 national team setup, it was also part of it at some point. And also, not just in Nigeria, in Manchester, Trafford Basketball Club, you also have a stake. So it's not as if he's not someone that is not keen on basketball.
0: Where I got this information from are entirely from his profiles. If you are somebody who is enthusiastic about basketball, I should see something connected to it in one way or the other.
2: Yeah, I understand.
0: It means
2: understand,
0: that basketball is not a priority for
2: I,
0: him.
2: I understand where you're coming from. I understand where you're coming from. And I get where you're coming from.
0: The energy sector is your priority. Because go and work on getting us electricity.
1: At the end of the day, he has not been elected yet. All right? We are only reacting off on information given by one of the aspirants. And that's AJK Ugoaja. All right? He has not been elected yet, but from the way one of the AJK spoke, it looks like everything is pointing to the favor of Dr. Mustafa Abdullahi. He says if the outgoing NBBF president, Engineer Ahmadu Musa Kida, knew that he was his favorite to win, he wouldn't have called for an election. This is just the latest that we are getting. And of course, you know you can react to that. We are right now, we have our eyes, ears right there in Abuja. So yes, while we are talking about PSG being the team to beat or not, we are also taking reactions With the, because MBBF after football and MB now basketball, so we also have our eyes there, ears there. We are reacting to that particular latest information from our very own Abdul Hamid Mohammed Alan Smith. We'll hear from you on the show 090-44889-090-41889 on WhatsApp is 090-44889. One of the aspirants don't storm out of the place, the International Conference Center. It don't storm out. They don't, you know, carry out the goal, because it looks like that particular Ejike Ugboaja, he don't lose faith in the electoral process, and he has left the other three candidates to vie for the position. Why he believes that one man is actually the favorite to win this particular one. But like we said earlier on, before we came back to basketball, we're having a conversation if PSG are the team to beat in the UCL. And Timothy, for you, he said it was Barcelona and not PSG.
2: Yeah, Barcelona looks like that team that it will be difficult for you as a side to come up against, because when they face teams that defend, you know, to get goals, when they face teams that attack, they score more goals than you. That is how good they are, Barcelona. And I believe that even when their talisman is not there, remember a couple of days back, a lot of people were saying, you know, if Rafinha was not available, Barcelona cannot click, Barcelona cannot tick,
1: and
2: you
1: and
2: know,
1: he's their best Rams players. Park.
2: They went to the Rams Park and they did Asu there. Literally did Asu in the Rams Park. That is how good they are right now, Barcelona. So you cannot take it away from them. I know, I understand. Okay.
1: Hello, welcome.
20: Hello, Eva. Anthony Shugwe. Please, I want to react to
1: the MBBF. Yes, please go on. The MBBF.
20: Yes. I knew it was going to. You know, I mentioned Shehu Diko.
1: Yeah.
20: See, Eva, I've all my life I've stayed with not. Seriously, these people, I don't want to mention them. Once they hold power to release it, what happened there was just pure nepotism. Clearly. Seriously, I'm angry. The other day I was narrating something like this, you know, what we were going through here and not here. Clearly, I will say it any day. Last week I was in Abuja. Clearly, I will not hide it. That was what happened. It was a handover. We shouldn't deceive ourselves. And that is why that is why we find ourselves in this kind of country. Now, the basketball players, 99% of the players are from the South. Look at it now. Eh? Why is it that these people will not allow us to breathe in this country? If I'm at the verse, you know, I know the two verse. I knew it was going to be
1: not
20: like
1: true,
20: this.
1: Not true, not true.
20: And my name is Anthony Oshogu. Right. I'm calling from Jos.
1: All right, thank you. The moment journalists were excused from the actual election place, we knew something like this was going to happen. But like we said, they never announced election results. It is just a reaction from one of the aspirants who believes that what is going on right there is a handover and not actually an election. Hello, welcome.
21: Yeah, when we radio, I don't know how to forget your name.
1: Radio waiting.
21: Matthew don't collect now. Matthew don't collect. I don't humble.
1: What's your name? I don't want to talk.
21: You don't humble. We know some other water.
1: Welcome.
21: This will go long. This will go reach 2 o'clock. This will, it go long. Don't worry. You see, I want to talk about, not see, I never get up for the job at the ball. I want to talk about PSG. And this is the one who say, now, Baka is the team to beat. I don't agree. You know why?
1: Why?
21: If Baka meets defensive side, like Arsenal, they will struggle. The same thing happened to PSG last season. PSG and Bayern, everybody, they say, This is the final. But what players you play Arsenal, defensive side, players they almost won out. Thank God for that penalty.
1: But they won eventually. But they still won. They won
21: with penalty now. Okay. But the same thing appears to this buyer. This Baka. If Baka should play Arsenal for any of the knockout stage, Baka will not make it. I promise you, Baka will not make it.
1: Are you saying Arsenal because is the team to beat?
21: Arsenal and PSG, they are the team to beat.
1: What's your reason?
21: Arsenal and PSG, they are. You said?
1: What's the reason for Arsenal? Because I know PSG.
21: Because of Arsenal defense ability. Because of Arsenal midfield. See, that defense and midfield can give you game.
1: This Arsenal, I just returned back to Champions League.
2: They've been in the finals now, so.
21: Arsenal just find their rhythm. From the quarterfinal to semifinal, now to final. They are building up gradually. Every season, they are building up. So if this batter face this current Arsenal midfield and defense, I'm not sure they will pass through.
1: Okay.
21: They will not go through.
1: All right. Thank you. Barcelona, I think they are about the only team with a 100% record so far so good. Like, yeah. I mean 100%, I mean they've not had a draw.
2: Mm-hmm.
1: Now win. Man City were that team, but the Man City lost yesterday. So PSG.
0: I don't know where Arsenal are coming into the conversation. They had 100% second half. To be fair to them,
2: they did not lose in second half. So far, this is Manchester so far, not lost
0: Manchester,
2: in second
0: Manchester
2: half.
0: Have not lost. They are still 100% second half.
2: Yeah. Second half side.
0: Like at least.
2: Yeah.
0: We can vouch for that.
2: Yeah.
0: We can vouch for that. Anyways, I was just trying to call to see the reason why it seemed as though I had an outburst, was because you cannot take a man who is currently engaged serving back-to-back term as the energy commission DG. He already has his plates full. Do you know the kind of energy problems we are facing in the country? And he can't tell you, say he go back him up with one of the federations that needs
1: so much attention.
0: Based on reports, I've not confirmed the report, but based on reports, I heard that more than out of the entire delegates, more than 70% of delegates was from a particular state. That many people opted not to be a part of this particular election. Many associations.
1: Hello, welcome.
0: It means that it's a division.
1: Yes, we can hear you. Welcome.
3: Good afternoon. Okay, this is Larry. I'm calling in from Lagos.
1: Wow.
3: I want to talk about the election. The basketball election. You know, throughout these guys, the former president, we didn't have a leak. Most of our players had to be going to different places to be playing. Now, if they do anki-panki in this election,
1: which looks so.
3: It's up to them. They should just decide not to play anywhere, internationally, locally. The board should go and be playing. The board should go and be playing. Look, they need to now start making decisions and taking the bulls by the horn. If they are putting in people that will not make the right decision and move them forward, ladies internationally, men internationally, locally, they should not play. Because we didn't have a league for almost 4 or 8 years. So, it means nothing if they don't play. So, the boss should go and be playing. How can you send the press out? When is the press that witnessed election, carries the election, that broadcast election for us to know that it's fair and fair? Thank you so much.
1: All right. Thank you. It's a sorry state what is happening right there. But
0: I've confirmed that thing I was telling you about. According to reports, based on the last EULA Congress that a lot of associations boycotted, do you know that the electoral committee for this election has 39 delegates? 39, it attracted the EULA Congress, which approved the electoral committee, reportedly attracted 39 of the 44 delegates. And the boycott by the same stakeholders highlighted the divisions within the basketball community, meaning that a lot of people no even approve of the election. They've not sorted the dissent that is still there.
1: Yeah.
0: And you are agreeing to now come for the election. And within that election, you are still not allowing people who have now come to have a free and fair election. Does that now make this election?
1: A handover in the words of AGK.
0: What does that? It doesn't give any credence to this election
1: because it says
0: in the EULA Congress where you gave the committee, you delegates, you started. The people were even supposed, they did not complete. We can't move on with that one. Okay, maybe we even start to go B. You can't reach this thing and you're not still making it free and fair. And you're still telling that media will not still cover it for us to even know why this thing is not even free and fair. Now, if media covers it, is it as if we're going to change it?
1: No,
0: we're not going to change it. But you're going to sit as it is. And if there's going to be anything in court, there can be something to back up.
1: Okay.
0: There can be evidence.
1: Welcome.
21: Eva, good afternoon.
1: I greet you too.
21: My name is Gozie Dikesimapi, calling back again.
1: Welcome.
21: So, Eva, I want to speak on the election.
1: Go on.
21: Eva, I don't know why our politicians are so self-centered that they are willing, they are ready to destroy the whole system because of their selfishness. I find it hard to believe or to understand, to rationalize how one man wants to hold two positions in a country of over 300 million people, with so many people without jobs. I don't understand. Is it that the man is so competent that he's qualified to hold two positions simultaneously? I can't get it.
1: At the same time.
21: In fact, I've given up on this Nigeria matter. I'm not going to lie. See, bring sports this and no banter. In fact, I don't want to call on anything concerning this country. Honestly, I've given up on them.
1: All right.
21: It's so shameful.
1: All right. It's not even a laughing matter. But like I said, we're taking your reactions to two major. One, the election is ongoing as we speak. So when more information drop, we'll let you know. So even our guy who is there is only getting reactions off on the aspirants or people who are willing to talk when they come out from the place where the actual election is taking place. Because he's not inside, so he's just waiting outside. So him meeting AGK was because AGK they vex.
0: And now imagine to come out from that hall.
1: Yes.
0: Now one of the candidates.
1: Now one of the candidates.
0: Not even somebody where they vote.
1: Yes. So now as they come out, now he go meet him, tell him, say what thing they happen. They can't say the election has been hijacked, he's not happy, and then he walked out of the place. But while we are reacting to that, we are also having a conversation. PSG's victory against Manchester City yesterday, we're asking you if you think PSG are the team to beat in the UCL. They have unbeaten so far, so good. 12 teams that don't play for English opposition when it comes to the clubs in the Premier League. They are unbeaten against all of them. Whether on Tottenham Hotspur, or on Chelsea, or on Arsenal, they found a way to get the better of all of these teams. And yesterday, Man City, with their perfect record, they also found a way to beat them in front of their home fans. Even Pep, I felt like Pep was going to be a motivator, an incentive to Manchester City, but it didn't help them. It didn't help their case at all. So we're asking you, PSG, maybe Barca, Arsenal, which team do you think is the team to beat in the UCL so far, so good? Hello, welcome.
4: Hello, Eva.
1: Yes, you're welcome. Welcome.
4: Thank you. PSG, Marsha, please. Is it because of they beat all the English teams last season?
1: English teams, they claim, say that them be all and mighty now.
4: See this season, Champions League. They beat Manchester now, they were the English, the first English team to be beaten. Understand? You see this Aston Villa? You guys are even calling PSG. Yeah, I'm not even here. I said PSG, I'm saying Barcelona.
1: Barcelona.
4: I'm not even giving them Barcelona. I'm giving them this Aston Villa. So, so much I love about this owner, Emery. He has a serious, to say, about this European football. You understand? He has done it with Sevilla. At least he has done it with Aston Villa. You understand? Maybe he might still do it again. See, I'm giving them Aston Villa. This Aston Villa, if they should meet Aston Villa, they not even beat Aston Villa. I don't know why everybody has been hyping this PSG. What's about them? Is it because they won it back to back?
5: That is special. Patience, that is special.
1: All right.
4: This PSG, this time around, ever. I beg, they should forget it. This Champions League, they will have it.
1: All right. Thank you so much.
5: I'm talking about the presidential election and Dr. Mustafa Abdullahi. I think that we should not forget also. Sorry, Mustafa Abdullahi. We should not forget that Musa Kida is also the chairman of Nigerian National Petroleum NNPC Limited Board. He's the chairman.
0: He was
5: a chairman while he was the MBBF president. So it's not the first time we are saying something like that. He's the DG.
1: The MBBF needs so much attention.
5: We know. But it's not the first time we are seeing something like this happen in the country. It's not the first time.
1: Yeah, but it doesn't make it right. It doesn't make it right.
5: That is now...
21: Hello.
1: Yes, you're welcome.
21: Good afternoon. My name is Usman.
1: Smile.
21: Usman.
1: Usman, you're welcome, Usman.
21: For PSG Matao, Aston Villa go beat PSG. They not beat Aston Villa last year. They beat Aston Villa when Aston Villa beat their one.
1: So Aston Villa the team to beat.
21: They beat Aston Villa beat
1: their one. Does it make Aston Villa the team to beat?
21: Yes, Aston Villa will beat them.
1: I don't know how to say this. There was a conversation had in the morning where they said which Premier League team can beat PSG. But that's not a conversation we are having on the show. We're asking you, are PSG the team to beat in the UCL? We're not asking you if a Premier League team can beat PSG. We're asking you, when you look at PSG's achievement so far so good, how they have managed to get the better of all the opposition so far so good. They're on the verge to make it three times in a row, something that only Real Madrid have achieved in the entirety of the history of the UCL. You ask yourself, compare this PSG team maybe to Barcelona, who have had a perfect record so far so good. Arsenal, who got into the finals of the UCL the last time out. Bayern Munich, we'll not forget also. On one hand, they're there. Real Madrid, they've won the UCL 15 times. Luis Enrique says, this team can do the record three times in a row, just like Real Madrid. They want to equal that record. Are they the team to beat in the UCL? Hello, welcome.
6: Hello.
1: Yes.
6: Eva.
1: Good afternoon.
6: Mm. Good afternoon. Mm. Eva, how you doing?
1: I'm okay, I'm fine. What's your name? My oracle could not talk anything. I don't know why I'm not laugh.
2: Nah, Eva, talk. Oracle not talk.
6: You know what you come now. You said she don't let you finish that match.
1: What's your name? No.
6: My name is Onomedi Grace.
1: Onomedi Grace, we will wait them for semi-final, final. All those knockout games, no worry.
2: We did.
6: Don't worry. For me, when I just switch back on this program, the team to be there, we cannot be biased, okay? I just laugh fans. Okay. For me, the team to beat, honestly, if you look at with our Bajoro eye, they will come take Oracle, make it help us, Momo could look from the other side. The team to beat, there are two teams. One, Barcelona. Two, Arsenal. Those are the two teams.
1: Wow,
6: and then if I want to make and say, okay, make a pick one out of the two, I will take Arsenal. Arsenal is the team to beat, honestly. Arsenal, they are good. The only problem Arsenal are having now is their striker. They really do finishing work. Imagine say their striker, they do finishing work. Let me say that problem.
1: But that is what you mentioned. Now what you supposed to consider before you go talk to this team that the team to beat? Now what you supposed to consider?
6: Yes, but I said so now.
2: That means if you are saying Arsenal don't have a good attack, that means they cannot be the team to beat because they don't have it. How would they score goals? Against high scoring sides.
6: Well, if you say so, but for me, I just say Arsenal are the team to beat.
2: Okay.
6: That's my opinion. It's just that people could thank God, maybe man. People like saying a man because we have not do those people for that house, that basket this thing. But knock all of them. Come out there, you're not supposed to be here. Knock all of them, come out there. They're just wicked, selfish. What do you want to do? Only you want to take three positions. Wait till which time we need to fight. Say, hey, when I look at the window because now then they spoil this thing for us. Honestly, now then they spoil this football for the sale of it or thing for us. Can you imagine?
1: Abba. All right.
6: Just as you did you want to do the work way about 4 o'clock like they do there. Abba.
1: All right.
6: It don't make sense now.
1: All right. Thank you. Thank you so much. But you made a point. You cannot say Arsenal a team to beat if there's a fault in their team.
2: Yeah.
1: The fact that you're already mentioning that they have a poor attack is already their Achilles heel or their weakness. That was also what cost them in the finals.
2: Yeah, as much as I would like to say that Arsenal are very strong, I did mention it as well. Arsenal, they are one of the teams you look for. The reason why I'm giving it to Barcelona is when push comes to shove and you need the goals, they seem to come easier than Arsenal. Arsenal's last game, they struggled through the first half. Yeah, they got
1: Leeds
2: a goal.
1: United.
2: But they struggled against Lille. Lille to get a goal against Lille in the first half. You ask yourself, you face Lille. When you face the other boys, maybe when you face Atletico Madrid that would want to sit back and, you know, they still have a beef of against you as per last season. Or you want to face a Barcelona that would like to outscore you. Or you want to face a Real Madrid. No, we know that Arsenal beating Real Madrid and Real Madrid want to turn things around. What would you do? You need, maybe by January, when Arsenal can sign top quality strikers up front or players up front, they should. I think they will. Maybe, but for now, at the moment, Barcelona is that team.
1: Okay, Dima, thoughts on WhatsApp if you have any. 090-44-889-090-41-889 on WhatsApp is 090-44-889. Are PSG the team to beat in the UCL? And then we're taking your reactions, the ongoing MBBF presidential elections right there in Abuja. Go on.
7: Great guys, I salute you all. My name is Marvis. Concerning Man City, I tried to reach you guys yesterday, but no way. The defeat suffered in the hand of PSG is not a surprise to me because City has not been particularly spectacular.

0: because Eva, their league, it's not, you know,
1: Eva, before, not that difficult. Before the gaffer came into the picture, how were they? PSG. You ask yourself that question. They had managers that came into the system with the best players. Remember when they had Messi, Neymar, and Mbappe in the squad that year and could still not win it. So, for me, yeah, the manager is a fantastic manager, brilliant manager. That is what you have to understand. And there's no rule stopping other teams from doing the same thing. If you want to take Champions League as your priority, no problem. Bench players against Liverpool and use them against Man City. It's as simple as that. The game against PSG, there was nothing like fatigue. Did you see fatigue from Man City players? No. So, for me, I don't think that should apply. If you are good, if you want to prioritize one ahead of the other, do it. Bench your players in your league, your main players in your league. And, okay, let's say Arsenal is taking on, let's say, a team like Sunderland or maybe Crystal Palace. You can expect Arsenal to use their second 11. As people have said, Arsenal's second 11 are good enough. People have said it several times. Master second 11, they'll tell you, yeah, they can compete for the title as well. Use your second 11 in the Premier League, then bring the main boys to the Champions League, if that is what you want to do.
0: Anyways,
1: that is what PSG is doing, and it's working for them.
0: We're wrapping up the conversation. That is what they are doing, and exactly it is working out for them. But I did a team to beat the conversation we're asking on the show. Adema, the last comments we have on WhatsApp, please.
2: I think Real Madrid are the team to beat. They are still the kings of the tournament, and it will be a statement eliminating Real Madrid. Daniel from Ikoyi. This same... Oh, my God. Okay. I'll just take, this is from Dial from Winnipeg, Canada. So I'll just take three. PSG will always outscore their opponent who plays open games with them. As good as PSG were last season, scoring tons of goals against Chelsea, Bayern and others, they needed the penalty to equalize Arsenal at the final. People forget statistics so easily. Dial from Winnipeg. Oracle, your start is wrong. Arsenal beat them two seasons ago, 2-0 at the Emirates in Champions League group stage. Does that not count? There from Winnipeg, Canada. Yes, PSG is a good side and definitely the team to beat. They are the defending champions back-to-back, definitely. This same Lille played 2-2 tie with PSG in their league. Next week is PSG Barca. We'll all witness it. So he's saying let's wait till after the PSG Barca before we know the team to beat. Then, good afternoon, guys. Bravo from Aja. The last time two editions of the Champions League, the last two editions of the Champions League that PSG won, they didn't do well in the group stage and they were struggling in the group stage. To me, Barcelona is the team to win. PSG will be eliminated in the quarterfinal. Have a nice day, guys. PSG are too good at the moment. Then the last comment saying, good afternoon, guys. Godfather from Ajax. PSG are the team to beat. It's only natural and normal for a team that has won the Champions League back-to-back while beating everybody to be the team to beat. Those guys are above everybody, I beg. Visa Barca.
0: Okay. Anyways, that's much we can take on the show. Do not forget that we still have our eyes at the ongoing election. And there's more reports will drop. I will let you know as well. But right now, we'll just take you back to more music for a couple of minutes. And when we come back on the show, it would be time for Did You Know? Until then, go nowhere. It is your Dial of Champions Sports Radio, Brune FM.
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17: 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Don't go nowhere,

Okay, cool it down, neck cool it down. Ain't a ton of no they want to go down. Follow me a real G, make we boogie down. After me and you turn up, unga to get down. Ha, wow, everybody.